0: let's play this song.
1: You ever feel like you're getting your balls busted, Six?
2: My balls are on a big fucking block, and everyone has a 2x4.
0: I have a
2: skill
0: song.
2: We need to get this song, T-Bone. Just sit down, shut up, play drums.
3: No, then we're not having fun.
2: We're not supposed to have fun. We're musicians.
3: I want to have fun.
2: No, then fucking join the fucking Chipmunk fucking Ice Capades tour. Okay, there goes a finger, fucking Krabby.

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1: Trust me, it'll be fucked.
2: Trust me, it'll be fucked.
1: I just want to hump you.
2: I just
1: want to
2: hump you.
1: I just want to hump you. I just
0: want to
1: hump you.
0: Fucking snatch.
1: I want to fuck you. Fuck you in there. Fuck you in there. Fuck
3: you in there. You guys go off.
0: We're full of love.
3: Full of love.
4: We're cuddly.
3: We're loving.
0: I'm a Tonka teddy

Throughout history, there have been many songs written about the Eternal Triangle. This next one tells the story of a Mr. Grayson, a beautiful woman, and a condemned man named Tom Dooley. When the sun rises tomorrow, Tom Dooley must hang.

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Too much rain over paradise.

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0: 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Stay connected.

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But I wanna know for sure. So come on and hold me tight.

wild thing, I think you move me. But I wanna know for sure. So come on and hold me tight.